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Also, relax. 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Radiae, why are you eating?

0: 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Tournament action heating up. Kylian Mbappe now ties with Lionel Messi with 6 goals each in the tournament. That's nuts. Yeah, that's impressive. You should see how Didier Deschamps actually bowed Kylian Mbappe when he was, you know, like, substituted from the game. He's like, yeah. 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
2: 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And next chemist Danumu. 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

want me to grow. But I still no blow enough to put her in the home. I still know if he changed the car she get from years ago. I still know if he take over all of her rent and pull. She still there working over. Naturally, she still be proud of me. She asks for money sometimes, but her number one request still be grand kiddies. Meanwhile, I dey grinding knees. Streets, struggling to pay my master's fees. I'm on me to grow. Oh, you need duku pet, plenty greater show. She dey stress, climb stairs, cause her knees dey go. BP dey rise and I have a need to show fruits of the seeds she sow. Nani plan is a option, ne basuku na dachi bi. Ne baswa be sheni bi. And secure, no fi find his feet. Brother and a wife to feed. Wondering if this rich that thing serve. Sometimes man fi be. I'm a me to grow. And so still I. Minye she man a

0: hair when I grow up. 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
1: rise and shine still yet. Over here on YFM 102.5. We're back.
0: Yes.
1: We're back. We're back from the commercial break.
0: I'm saying, Yami need me plans. Call my name, pick you. I'm saying, Nipa, I'm a friend.
1: 7 a.m. on the radio. You know what happens each and every morning. Once it's a weekday, you know we need to motivate each other. So we'll have the help of Pastor Mensah Otabel here with Word to Go.
2: This is day number 7 of our 40 days of power. And the Spirit of God is moving strong and powerful and mighty in our lives. And the Lord will perfect His will in your life. We're talking about the leading of the Holy Spirit. And we look at Acts chapter 13, verse 2. As they ministered to the Lord and fasted, the Holy Spirit said, "Now separate to me Barnabas and Saul for the work to which I have called them." The Holy Spirit leads us daily. He leads us as believers because the Holy Spirit is our guide. He is our instructor. And we must learn to follow His direction. And the reason why the Holy Spirit is able to lead us is because He dwells within us. He is within us. Jesus Christ told His disciples that when He has ascended, He will send the Holy Spirit, who is Him, in spirit form. Jesus in spirit form is the Holy Spirit. He says, and when He comes, He will lead you into all truth. He will guide you. He will comfort you. And so the Holy Spirit is so important in our discerning the will of the Lord, knowing what Jesus wants us to do, knowing what God wants us to do. The Holy Spirit doesn't shout into our ears. The Holy Spirit lives within us, so He leads us primarily from within us. He sometimes leads us through the gifts of the Spirit, but most times He leads from within us. And to discern and follow the leading of the Holy Spirit, there are three spiritual truths that you must get hold of. They're very simple, but they're important. The first is that the Spirit of God dwells within us. When you give your heart to the Lord Jesus Christ and say, "Lord Jesus, come and live inside my heart," He comes indeed, but He doesn't come as a full-fledged physical human being. He comes through the Holy Spirit, who is also the Spirit of Christ. And the Holy Spirit comes and He does exactly what Jesus said He would do. He begins to guide us, He begins to lead us, and He begins to instruct us. So, because He lives within us, He guides us from within us. Secondly, the Holy Spirit speaks within us. Spirit of God speaks within us. Because the Holy Spirit is within us, His voice is also going to come from within us. Many times when we say, "Oh, God has spoken to me," we are thinking of external voices speaking to us. Once in a while that may happen, but the primary way the Holy Spirit leads is where He is resident. He is within us. He speaks from within us. And He leads us through our spirits. The Holy Spirit is spirit, but we also have spirits within us, or we have a spirit within us. And the Holy Spirit then inspires the spirit within us so that we can hear His voice. The spirit within us identifies the voice of the Holy Spirit. And so from within us, somewhere from within us, we are going to hear His direction. And the third thing is that the Spirit of God leads us from within. Sometimes without speaking to us, the Holy Spirit leads us. It's almost like somebody gives you a nudge, or somebody pushes you. It's not a voice. Or somebody holds your hand. That's not a voice. That is a leading. That's the person getting you to do something without talking. So sometimes the Holy Spirit leads us without talking. He moves us. He guides us. And so there will be times you want to do something. You feel very strong. very, very uneasy, and you don't even know what word to put within it, but that would be the Holy Spirit guiding you, nudging you, don't do it. Or sometimes the thing is hard, but you just feel very confident, you feel so strong from within that it will all be well. That's the Holy Spirit telling you, I'm with you, just go ahead, it will all be okay. So we have to learn when He speaks, we have to learn when He leads without speaking, and it all comes from within us. Let's pray. Say with me, Heavenly Father, lead me by your Spirit who lives within me. I receive your guidance for today. In Jesus' name, amen and amen. The Lord will lead you. The Lord will guide you. Well, I'll catch you again tomorrow. I'm Pastor Mensah Otabel. Shalom, peace, and life to you.
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Location in Kumasi, Susanso Bar Stop, Tech Road. Unia says IT training, you will get down the silver platter. 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Now, this is from me. Yesterday, I got a message that I have won something from Electroland. I was so excited, bro. Like, yesterday, I told you last time I went to buy something from them, right? So, I went there to buy something and my friends over there, shout to Bridget. She was like, okay, official, there's a raffle. You need to enter the raffle. I'm like, okay. Okay, my baby asking, you know what I mean? We need a raffle though. God, absolutely. Me, we need a raffle. Oh, my life, Muda. Yesterday, it was, I was at the airport when the message came in. Maybe

0: I read economics in school.
1: Baza, it is different.
0: Oh, Lord.
1: Yeah, microeconomics, now because we're here.
0: A blessing.
1: Oh. That's why I said there is a term for it. That's why they said they're going to ring fence the debt. So it's not like the whole amount of money that's going to go into paying the debt, but they're going to allocate a part of the money. That's what I understand. So economics,
0: well, yeah, like you are saying, we need, yeah, maybe we need an economist who understands.
1: So you want to have an interview about it tomorrow?
0: Yeah, if you guys get me somebody, it won't be bad. Ghanaians like to
1: applaud
0: mediocrity. Sometimes there are certain things.
1: Oh, you're Juma, but how many years of making losses? When we heard you're even going to sell it for less?
0: We should not applaud. There are certain things.
1: There are certain things we
0: don't need to clap for. I mean, you're not a champion.
1: You're not getting it. Hey, please, I win.
0: You win. Well, we wait, but then I feel like these, some of these things, it needs quite a boy in the, because we failed the country too long. So
1: that's why I keep saying, over the years they've been coming, NDC, MPP, but over the years, you know, sika na ye lose. It will be a case when you profit that. It's like, okay, and yeah, my other kaka.
0: Amunyashi, bless me. So almost amunyashi. I mean, their mates are doing better than that. Yaro says 19K for one in a room is cheap. Yeah, shock of your life. It shock you. Happy special birthday. But before I go into that, teacher Kujo says karma, they say, is real. And Charlie, you people, some of these comments, don't bring it over here. He's attacking Joma Hama. Yeah, anyway, happy special birthday to Dr. Ebenezer Jabano of Koforidia. Is from your sweetheart Nanefia Sewa and the children inside USA. The messages, I will still choose you in my second world. Oh, all bills on me today, please. Happy birthday. All right, so God bless you, Dr. Ebenezer Jabano of Koforidia. Nanefia Sewa says, and ne Bonica. Well, shasta. My alma mater, that TI Media Basic. I actually went to Basic B. Yeah, this is Basic A. They're having the speech and prize giving day celebrations happening very, very, very soon. Let me check the date on here. It's happening in July. Yeah, so on the 16th of July, 2026. It's happening. Unlocking potentials through education, the role of stakeholders. So we have a lot of speakers speaking on this. So it happens on the TI Ahmadiyya A school premises. All right. I'll be there, because anything Ahmadiyya, it's me. Ahmadiyya B. Yeah. Shouts to all my schoolmates and my classmates. Anyway, we'll be back after this. Stay with us.
2: Dream, I'm nice. 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

Welcome to Rise and Shine for the ones that just got here. Oh, she's sweet but a psycho. Wednesday, July 1st, 2026. We are in a new month. 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It is close to the Goyal Filling Station. 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Tabia Herbal Mesha, treatment of malaria fever, typhoid fever, and loss of appetite. It's baby, you know, yeah, we're not good, you know, so what's an hour chan here? Baby was 20. Aha, you had not. If Tabia Herbal Mesha, you be never sound who you are. Everywhere at Torn Drew be our crabbing out there. 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Tabia Herbal Mesha. Aha, numbi. 5A Home says bring just 9.5 old cities, 950 Ghana cities new. 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

0: 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This is how it goes. 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
0: This boy says one day he would carry me to the barber shop and he will shave my hair. 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Barber shop, yeah. Yeah, I know I need to go and shave. Go quiet on my. 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
1: See my body like this. Nobody do it like this. Let me show you my lips.
2: Sexy High Life. Joey B has that album out, and this is one of the tunes and they have to didn't see on any name of the song.
1: Intact.
2: It's ex up.
1: Link up. If I show them where.
2: Yeah, I was talking about shaving. Issue of barbers and hairdressers, you know, and your nail tech. A man on nail tech.
1: Time.
2: Also sometimes, or fix it with nails, mouth, and I say yes, boys knows what UT and all of that. I want to have this conversation this morning just because I mean it just popped up when we're talking about shaving and all that. What you see, one thing people for a fact Ghanaians can cheat on is their barbers or their hairdressers or the one who fixes their nails for them. But then a dainty and a baby are now you to know and a baby are now booty are your nails ujaye and then person me who more friendly.
1: I'll be a great
2: guy. Baby are now you to and I say oh booty no ujaye honko then you see it more friendly in income 0246 807 545 0246 807 545 The internet Jan Hoko. But then I Lot Bet says World Cup promo is still running. 17 iPhone 17 brand new, 6 of them on sale for so much. But then I honey the mouth free and the both for four this side because you are winning it for free. 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

0: Live from Kwisiyata, it's Yawa, Yawa, Yawa. We're still on the radio till 9 a.m. Let me get on the lines and talk to my people. Hello, welcome to IFM.
1: Ah, morning.
0: Yeah, you're frozen. I can't free.
1: If you're Jacob, we can say free, but I'm
0: Jacob, baby, I know you to the internet, Jayoko.
1: Hello?
0: Baby, I first know you to the internet, Jayoko, Jacob.
1: Oh, no more meaning, I'm going to make Jayoko.
0: Chichim.
1: First one, I'm going to say, this is we are making a die. One was your mom. Not a baby, not a baby cow. Who's me anyway, you, and a baby child. And a second one, so.
0: Oh,
1: the
0: blade need to chow him too much.
1: What's that?
0: Or the blade need to chow him too much.
1: Blade in our two and you know, over Phoebe and I'll be Jalina.
0: Moja. Oh. Oh, Jacob, thank you for. Jacob, say. Oh, no, baby, I know you need to know. Yama me, no, until Jai Hoko. Number one, they say, Dino. Now, the Dino country, my cousin is a winner. But now, I can't be shit to move. And number two, what's it in any man? We know what you channel. Now, hold your ass, you know, your crew. Hello.
2: Hello.
0: Yeah, welcome to IFM, you're frozen.
3: Gideon.
0: Gideon, the internet baby, how you with you? Na, Uja, how you see?
3: I call a fucking guy, pal.
0: Hey. Oh yeah.
3: My baba na.
0: And then didn't see your day.
3: Hello.
0: Yeah, didn't see our jail call. And then didn't know why. What happened?
3: He and his baby wrong. He will be using shaving stick. In my armpit.
0: You should be serious, bro. You should be serious.

0: Yeah, welcome to YFM, your name and where you're reaching the radio from. Yeah, hello. Hello?
1: Yeah, hello.
0: Yeah, can you hear me? No.
2: Bingo.
0: It is your phone. Everybody they hear me, be your phone, bro. Be your phone. Everybody who called is hearing me. You know, be you pay, they can't stress us like that. Hello, welcome. Can you hear me now?
1: Yeah, Romeo,
0: Romeo,
1: Romeo,
0: Romeo, Romeo, Romeo, Romeo, Romeo, Romeo, Romeo, Romeo, Romeo, Romeo, Romeo, Romeo, Romeo, Romeo, Romeo, Romeo,
1: Romeo, Romeo, Romeo, Romeo, Romeo, Romeo, Romeo, Romeo, Romeo, Romeo, Romeo,
0: Romeo, Romeo, Romeo, Romeo,
1: Romeo, Romeo, Romeo, Romeo, Romeo, Romeo, Romeo, Romeo, Romeo, Romeo, Romeo, Romeo, Romeo, Romeo, Romeo, Romeo, Romeo, Romeo, Romeo, Romeo, Romeo, Romeo, Romeo, Romeo, Romeo, Romeo, Romeo,
0: I don't know how to
1: do it. I different video.
0: Different blade. Oh my god. 0246 807 5.

0: I want to hear from the ladies. Yeah.
1: Good morning.
0: Hey, Olaine Emilia crowd. Yeah. Please call us back 0246807 54. And present me Tim Man and Kai. Because baby, I don't say normally, baby, I owe you to know. And I owe you to know. Yeah, I want time pet horses, because that is. It's hard to find somebody who understands the type of hair or how I see pelty, you know, it's, you know, like it's when you be a and I when you be a or two as a pepper no and you as a pen a ding. So before
1: hello,
0: please, okay. Hello. So if you're YFM, make sure you turn down the volume on your radio. Once you have a kick corner, you turn it down. Yes, I would say I'll swing yourself back. 0246807545.

0: 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You're Frosty.
1: Kofi,
0: any incommodation in our jaoko?
1: Ah, any issue? The jaoko is one way, you know, fine. Why are they?
0: Mhm.
1: Once we cut down the movie, we are obey washing.
0: Oh.
1: Gang. So sure, you should be using deal.
0: Oh.
1: And then I can't. So obey washing. Then Sunday doubt
0: is so. I found two on the
1: Ah, you not too much. Sent me too much. Never me jai.
0: Oh.
1: But we ain't me catch it, no.
0: Oh, why are they? Why are
1: they? Me catch it, no. Say, see, intina.
0: Intina, jai. Oh, yeah, guy. Now, when you before fresh him there?
1: Oh, man, you go away. Take your hakura na. Me yon kaka kaka.
0: Why are
1: they? So, see, I'm about to take a bit.
0: What's up? I think, for me, the only reason I stopped was not Emuwa. I think it was just the distance, because baby I'm tena me took what tonight and Emuwa.
2: Never been happy inside.
0: It wasn't any reason. Emuwa keke. Yeah, hello, welcome.
3: Good morning, Mr. Akiwa.
0: Good morning, sir. Your name and where you're calling us from?
3: My name is Ali Baba Foster. We started for you.
0: Ali Baba, tell us, why did you stop going? Why? Welcome to YFM. Patrick Frost, and where you calling me from? Emmanuel, tell us, why did you stop going?
3: I remember. The last time I got a train, say, if you have passed in 20 feet, 35 feet, and I'm cast a bed, I couldn't come with you. If you could be adding me to 1 year, 1 year.
4: Give me some money.
0: Aye. You put a shave your hair for 25 cities. Yeah, for Papa. I think the next question I'll ask later in the week is, how much do you spend on your hair? Because hey, we'll be 25 CD for the hair. Bro, show me your plug.

0: Yes, sir. Welcome to YFM. Your name and where you're calling from?
1: Okay,
0: Kofi from Moro Market. Oh, Baba, no, then, ma, Ujai, how call?
1: No, Baba, no. We see Baba. Not for you, on our part. But you could deal out on us. What? You can phone about what time and how could you pay for?
0: Oh. Oh, respect to yes, sir.
1: Oh,
0: so say respect to customer, be out, and
1: yeah.
0: Oh, Matias, Charlie, Kafra, and that thing, the ball. Hey, where Charlie? Ah, no, you never be here, oh, massa. We be by now in Pakutino, our dog, give me, massa. It's hard, and it will be out. I mean, everybody will be pissed off. One nipa ba could be bad, fine, it's normal, but then the abba now you missing Jenna nipa call with the major final caller. Hello, welcome to IFM. Your name and where you calling from?
2: Hello, my name is Joseph. I'm calling from Ayuri. All
0: right, Joe, talk to us. It's you,
2: okay? Me, only one reason. Reason you understand me, training I saw rubber type in the room, sir. When you're near your expert, it's me, yes, but sir. It's no one, Baba, no, into you good. Now, one thing is, sir, Obi, Gabby, Abba, and Chenna Sanko, Wabi, Shia, Senior, you say, E.G. Now, wouldn't send me, Senior, between you, expert in Senior, we know. They call you, Mitty, and now, my boy, now, Mabba for now, Wabi, Shia, T.O. No, no, my catching, so no, no, anything, mommy. Ah, that was a senior man. Now, why wouldn't send them even post out with Timmy Ship, Caponayana, Edding? Why wouldn't send you so far all the Timmy Ship? No, be our like only
0: apprentice.
2: Idea. Apprentice, apprentice, now, oh, my apprentice now. What's saying? I got an apprentice, then Sanka and Colonel now. On my baby mutin, Sas, on my baby that is Sakula Sakula Sakula Muna and Sanka. Oh, God, now you see, now for every eating out as a beer, no, I'm for apprentice now. You better than a million. Or your first one, Mr. Chairman, there be ready a minute. Second one from the woman said, I don't know, me, be jay. So there be me, my apprenticing MSN training, mommy. The other reason I'm on jammy, be tea, or not fair from Miss Membrana, Miss Nana, baby. Was my bow face, second time, then I thought, and I said, hey, idea. Aha. It's the other reason I'm on jammy tea, I won't know. Not a good bar, but we'll be our apprentice, I'll be sweating, you know, doing a cinema for
0: the apprentice, they sent Kasakura. it reminds me of the Kofi Kenata video that I think I posted it on my story a couple of days back. I said, I'm for you, deep Baba, be one dancer. I said, oh, Baba, you good. And I said, why do you know? If I could eat it on Sakura, that's the way in Kuomu sample we are.
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Welcome. Hey, July, be nice, though. Be nice. But Lisa and Stoneboy in the back, name of the song is Show Me. Appreciate you guys for tuning in. Appreciate everything you did, calling, listening, texting. It's nice. One more of that. Next up, the mid-morning radio show from 9 to midday. Shout out to Y. Y Sports Update. 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Y Lounge. Be kind to a neighbor. Do remember to make a difference when you go out there. The Lord would never give you a dream too big for you to accomplish. Peace. I'm out.

0: Don't tell you, Ghana. 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
1: Yes, mate. How are you?
0: I'm good. I'm from Ghana.
1: I know.
0: My friend is Jupiter. He said he wants to give me jersey.
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0: Okay, let me show you.
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0: aku yang anu deh. Ladies and gentlemen, good morning. Welcome to the Mid Morning Radio Show. Yeah, this is my clean setting me up. But why not? Why not? I will fall for this trap.
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0: My name is 5J007 here with DJ Cassius McLean in KTN. Like you know, got your company through to midday. Welcome to a beautiful Wednesday morning. It really even has an effect on how we're going to talk on radio today. Ah, man, love just is a beautiful thing. Just same way as Tabia Takum is one beautiful thing to have, okay? Jack, Tabia Takum, no. Ejuma Ebono. And when I say to me, she and dance, I dance here, yeah. No, in dance, I dance here, yeah. Now, this is it. There are a few times, you know, sometimes you over them, you over mean the thing. You know what I'm saying, you don't go to, but you over mean the thing. If I catch you, you go see. I make I no explain further, but you know the end result. Because you don't come on saloon. You don't come on. Fam, reach out for the only Tabia Takum. And stop doing your beautiful. Try the other one. 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It's too early in the morning, yeah. 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

0: 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And we're doing this weekly in the World Cup season. We're done with the group stages. 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Well, we're in round 32. And there are still some more iPhone 17s to be given away for free. 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

a question to you. Come and ask all the ladies on the radio today. Yeah. I kind of side with him with this question, right? I decide with Thompson. Now, this exactly what he told me. I'm like, Tobas. And then I'd ask the ladies, yeah. And I believe that boys can also relate.

0: Jacqueline, I see you and Miss girls, and Miss Me, I agree with it. And I believe you two at some point, well, I know they see something well for you. Hey, bro, no, they say this thing, not the go. Hey, Jacqueline, on sad, you know. On outside, you know. My only Jacqueline, let's say, I don't know, teaching my dear. Now, Jacqueline, are you heavy on cuddling?
1: Am I
0: heavy on cuddling?
1: No.
0: Like when I say cuddling, you know what cuddling is, right? Cuddling your life, cuddling genie, ever kind of thing.
1: That's so.
0: And me, are you doing?
1: Akrokro.
0: Now cuddling, akrokro, me cuddling.
1: Ana.
0: Me. You know what I'm saying? Any pressing?
1: Pressing.
0: Yeah. It's. So yeah, friend. Cuddling tree. Ah.
1: You must do.
0: Hey, oh yeah. Oh yeah. Q-Master. Say, how far? You good? Q-Master. Is it then that you're doing?
2: I
0: did
2: pick some small breakfast.
0: Yeah. And I'll take cuddling. How we go call cuddling in tree?
2: I don't say you get three words, but you go feel in a way describe them.
0: You go feel describe them?
2: Yeah, say be a.
0: And the only affirm farm
2: be different. I can't really say yeah that then. Mamma was shaming him.
0: I'm one I should
2: give him.
0: I said like, Do you agree that girls suck at cuddling?
2: They suck.
0: Like, okay, I'm using the word suck as no. Let me know you suck.
2: That's what I'm saying. Yeah, they.
0: Then be bad at cuddling.
2: No, then they want to be cuddled, but they don't cuddle you.
0: They want to get by. No. I mean that man. The girl no go feel the cuddle
2: exactly.
0: Boy.
2: So if you say they are not, they love to be cuddled.
0: Okay.
2: Yeah, but they don't.
0: Now my guy in question me say, well, you believe that girls is suck at cuddling because 3 minutes into cuddling. Okay. Yeah, cuddling they bring that mood that will be at the place make quiet. Oh, ID like it's a romantic this thing.
2: I'm not a cuddling tonight. I guess like 400.
0: Oh, chasing the car you are. Okay, cuddling. I say it's a deal. You'll be on your bunny like you know that kind of thing. Yeah, 3 minutes into cuddling, the girls come and say, "Babe, I wanna ask you a question. Don't lie."
2: Okay.
0: Like, okay. Cuddling, say, no, watch him cry, say, baby, you cry. Not be cuddling.
2: No, but it creates that mood where they feel like, okay, cool, this is it now.
0: Uh-huh.
2: We are here.
0: Mm-hmm.
2: I'm.
0: I can
2: I'm,
0: be vulnerable with you. Yes, I can.
2: I'm close to you. We are enjoying the moment. So this is it. I feel like this is the time you would be very honest with me. In their heads, this is the time. I feel like we should have a soft conversation.
0: Mm-hmm.
2: Because the mood is
0: wrong
2: set.
0: Time.
2: No.
0: It don't like you ha. Fire text.
2: So you feel like why married people they solve the issues how much? Yeah. It be the mood, the atmosphere, and all that. It helps those conversations. Yeah. So she thinks, this is the.
0: Do
2: time.
0: You think that? Yeah, so that's the right time
2: yes,
0: to ask.
2: First of all, I think yes, because. Your reaction self go determines whether you lie or you
0: no. Men fast are then
2: or reaction. The moment, what piano? I was sorry, be crowd here.
0: Oh, they be hunting. They be hunting.
2: No, some people do that.
0: Who pia the NFA at you?
2: Yes,
0: some people. Give me
2: some
0: at you.
2: Some people they do that. Some people they know it's not the best.
0: Is that right?
2: But you the time you enjoy them when they want.
0: No, but I agree.
2: No, Charlie.
0: I agree.
2: There's no time for it.
0: The time like baby girl, your fat time, your fat. Your fat time, kakra on. And you never baby say besides. It's just like around that same time, for a married couple or like people who are like. On another serious level, or how no baby say na hey, me ran into school fees, no, that men are going to cut
2: No. It be. I feel like that be all the time to almost be now. Cause not the time you are busy with work, not the time you are busy watching your favorite movie or your favorite football match. I feel they feel like
0: So you agree that girls should ask very very serious questions when we are in the middle of intimacy.
2: Yes, during cuddling or during a homache.
0: I think sometimes ladies get it wrong with that timing of
2: questions. It could be like, said, most of these activities, house chores, they handle those things. So during the daytime, most of them are busy. That's what quite Juma on buy. But buy beer, one or two beers over here and all that. So the timer, they feel like, the mood is relaxed. I mean, in your minds are calm. Let's talk about important issues. There's no better time than that.
0: Be some way.
2: You know the favor you.
0: You
2: 3 minutes into Canada and what you do before from. Your mind does some sense.
0: 3 minutes later, they're always speedy.
2: Yeah, what's speedy?
0: It's the way you do it.
2: What do you say? Dredge.
0: OG never started first. And I say, yeah, I mean, she's a new person to you. Say, then they can't ask you, baby, I want to ask you a question. Can you be honest with me? And you know that kind of questions that follow, right? Give me an example.
1: But you, why do I lie about her?
2: Hey! My dream! You are
0: also not a lover boy. Yeah, I want her no. My clean.
1: This is my sister.
2: Sweet in action, you know.
0: Sweet in action. And now, go smoke guy and
2: it's not your shake.
0: It means out. Now, women are the best interrogators.
2: Now,
0: you be so questions. I own.
2: You know, watch the FBI movies and sisters. See the ladies.
0: By three questions deep,
3: Before so be busaon, he get one or two evidence in day one corner.
2: No, the whole thing we say. One thing. Sometimes I feel like,
0: bro. Omiyeni say, yo. Kweku winye macho.
2: And sometimes
0: say wa.
2: And sometimes.
0: But are you not going? What you know? It's your man now,
2: Yeah, do you know one thing?
0: One
2: mistake too sometimes, boys, when they do be say, you know, when Kwee be a show first, I still have a canal. Sometimes we don't even pay attention. You just want to escape at that moment.
0: Hey, what you need you?
2: But they pay attention to every detail, every word you say. It's okay, I say you try and honor. And then it's more. But we're ready.
0: Because at that moment, you feel like, why escaping? You see. Next, I remember now, over the carnival frost. They don't know. Boys in America, same. And I'm boys and I girls. Me, because I feel like, if for some reason you catch your man doing something else, like, and you have evidence to it, you get it. Who interrogating no I then? What can't then like? Oh, okay, me call yeah, and I say. Then I don't know. Is that where the satisfaction is? Because I'm feel like, yo, 5J. I put it to you. Yesterday 7 p.m. Any girl na muna mujina hoy. Say what?
2: Yeah.
0: But hey, babe. Nah, and man, on that what's up? what's up? I said, then I do. And then when I'm casting over for Bobolo. So I'm a Bobo sneaking. Put down to one straight. 0246-807-545. I feel like ladies find joy in catching you lying. Yeah, I feel like, yeah, it gives them some satisfaction. Say, we now say, oh, yeah, BBC. Not be sound, or show, or I'm shaking my head like, yeah.
2: So
0: Yeah, you're smart. Like, as an old show, say, boy. I feel like ladies find joy in that. Yeah.
2: I'm wondering how your mood could be when. Oh, and then you know, hell, not on him, no crano.
0: No,
2: no,
0: no.
2: I'm just saying, now, the only so anymore. But what you're going to try, you're not going to say, this is enough.
0: No, but if I don't think even then that they tell you, say, this is.
2: Some do.
0: Oh, wait, I feel like.
3: What's your own tea?
0: Now, I feel like they want to get it out of you. You now confess the thing. But confessing, they are not going to confess it. We are Catholic, me and our father. Baby girl. It will confess it to your man, I'm a confess it to you. I mean, Cassie, I'm not saying say young twice to say the Bible didn't say shall we continue in sin. No, I'm not saying we should continue in that manner. But you want to pick calls?
3: Yeah.
0: You want to pick calls? Alright, so do that for me. 0246-807-545. We've not even asked the question yet. We're basically just in around a few things. I said, I'm going to watch you now. Can you know what chantro? What chantro? A school of thought, too, is like, bro, baby girl, we didn't want to hurt your feelings, yeah? And you're not crying, so warm. You're not crying, huh? Nah, Adam and Eve come home, okay?
2: I'm gonna say,
0: baby, when you,
2: I'm gonna say, a man who has never lied to a lady has never stood for a friend.
0: Yeah, I'm gonna have banner, and I'm gonna protect him.
2: Some truth go break you.
0: Oh yeah.
2: I listened to was it a movie or something? Mm. Then the guy confessed like to a friend that he did this, and the question was, do you love your wife? I said, let's take it to grief. Do you love your wife?
0: Yeah.
2: I was like, yeah, you know how I feel. Then take it to grief.
0: They
2: even said it in direct.
0: There are certain things, yeah.
2: Certain things, I wanted to take it to the grave, but because sometimes to protect your relationship, your peace of mind, and all that, some things is just between you and you
1: and your pillow.
0: What's your name, Bema? Be over there. Come on. Hello?
4: Hello, good morning.
0: Come on.
4: Please, how are you?
0: We are fine, thank you. Dog, it's you.
4: See, only BB. A man of them, I met a wife and four man, especially Mabel. Of I was telling you, also, maybe I made doctor say, the chaff, I want to be at work, catch me. No man, maybe I'm a damn for Nehuno, and all catch me to you. And maybe I'll run at you. And send a damn for Nehuna, what you are. What's up with you and this and your wife? We say, hey, we have been catching and say, I am part of Twitchy. It's no, no, I'm on a mope, I don't know. Oh, dear, what I say, your nantis for no one wine, or the no one wine, and I will panacho, O panacho, go to the bass, or one at you are, and then I know bonnet in the no, and no, dear, O power, O Vima, O Vima, O Vima, and no, dear, O Vima, what you say, marry their power, no, I can't say again, they are doing a kind of one, seven, one, seven, seven, so in the Pabonini. What I say, so you should have said there, senior Baba and the woman, Mexia, wife and France in
0: McLean, on Friday, this that's Friday's a holiday, right?
3: Yeah,
0: it is. By Air World Radio. Yeah. I think we can have one, and it's not even a confession sort of thing, but it's a simple, straightforward question. Have you been caught before? Yeah. Yeah, we are with Jesus there. Yeah, Choda. Hey.
2: But one of the question, yeah, Choda.
0: Yeah.
2: That's all.
0: Oh, yeah, tremendous.
2: Ah, okay.
0: Hey, and I knew that.
2: How was your feeling?
0: Why a mistake? It's a big morning radio show. Stick with us.
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2: Friday, Saturday and Sunday I'm being on the vibe still crazy. Lounge, Kumasi Sitemo, and it's time to go down. I mean, down to the basement. 3 days of good choice chilling. 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
2: Lawson herbal mixture. 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If you say, Sammy Malaria, Nick Kame Hua,
3: I can just say, and Lawson Herbal Mixture, so Edison Kunimu, when I'm Yapa, we're born with the Umiano Cra, one Teshe, and so a Chileno, Nayan Ya, Afe, Malaria, Coco, Afitikromo, and Hun, Wapos Taya, we are at the day.
2: A young mint simutat, Shimipa, Nasa, dear, and Mikoto Jan Hunubisa,
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2: and yes, a Lawson Herbal Mixture, Mammy Hotomedia, Meda was. Na wenu enye sika na mbe da wase.
3: Oh, let us say in kind.
2: Eh, hey, uno no.
3: Ha, wa chibre menya. 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And then 0242-133-577. 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Eh, hona siye. 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
2: ami de nse me ma ba yeye ye nyoma no na afi na wa ebusa se and I've been a bit your best school fees today at the Adina and seeing Sikasemon a honour my Messoriaco, Charlie. There was time for everything. Any time we never fuss up, every same size anymore. To miss me be a line with us.
3: So you all should prepare for Friday. I think we can keep that question for Friday, right? Mm-hmm. Yeah. And it has to be nothing but the truth, okay? It has to be nothing but the truth. This is a mid-morning radio show. We've got more good tunes coming through. We call it Afro Mashup right here. Let's get into it, yeah?

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1: And you're in Duffel. Atmosphere near serene.
2: Sundays, your fun days, so Adam's Kitchen Bar and
3: Lounge. Hey, you be yeah, you know, till the last hour. And you're in San Adriani. I didn't change your point.
1: Adam's Kitchen Bar and Lounge. Air operating Monday to Sunday. 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

0: is near the goat or Twitch, the beer man say, so I'll go
1: to
0: Twitch.
1: I'm far away.
0: Now go to
1: Twitch. I'm Twitch.
0: Maybe I'm not messy, but you need to go to Twitch.
1: Would you go to Twitch? I'm going
0: to go to Twitch. I'm going to go to Twitch. I'm going to go to Twitch. I'm going to go to Twitch. I'm going to go to Twitch. I'm going to
1: go to Twitch. I'm going to go
0: to Twitch. I'm going to go to Twitch. I'm going to go to Twitch. I'm going to go to Twitch. I'm going to go to Twitch. I'm going to go to Twitch. I'm going to go to Twitch. I'm
2: going to go to Twitch. I'm going to go to
0: Twitch. I'm going to go to Twitch.
1: Your point, your chain, your back. I'll be sure when I die. Lie out here, idiot.

Right now, I say check, check the love. Hey, yeah, check, check city. Fries with plantain. Yo, Santasi roundabout, opposite the MTC Mall, formerly Palace Mall, close to Santasi Malcolm. Yes, also walk a doom on the Asida House Road. And then we are also at KNST. That's our branch next to the Idiasima.

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0: 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I go link you. 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

across the sea to more, and it's time to go down. I mean, down to the basement. 3 days of good toy chilling. Pizza Lounge, open mic on Friday. 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
0: 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Atmosphere near serene.
1: Sundays, your fun days, so Adam's Kitchen Bar and Lounge.
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2: I didn't see I am pointing.
0: Adam's Kitchen Bar and Lounge. Air operating Monday to Sunday. 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

one funny thing is that I've been enjoying this song for a very long time, but I don't know how to sing it. Minim lyrics ne bako bako bako siyo. 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

0: good afternoon.
1: Good afternoon.
0: Hope you're fine.
1: I'm doing one yourself.
0: I'm excellent.
1: Right.
0: I like the way you're beaming with smiles.
1: Thank you. Thank you.
0: All right. So I just received a message. Immediately I said, oh, I have someone from CentriNet Consult here in the studio. The person is asking me, so if I want to travel outside, what and what do I need?
1: Okay.
0: Yeah, that's what the person is asking. What should I take to them? As Obisa say, Onfadi and Embra.
1: Okay.
0: Yeah.
1: Okay. That's the main reason why I'm here. So, a very good afternoon to everyone listening this afternoon. My name is Millicent, and I'm the branch manager for CentriNet Consult Kumasi. Yeah.
0: Right.
1: So CentriNet Consult has been in existence for almost 15 years now. Yeah,
0: wow.
1: The amount for Bibri 8 years. We have archives of students who have traveled to go and work, to go and stay. This is here, baby. I mean, Okasakra, Omeriwia, Obiawoha, Oyenejuma, and all that. Yeah. So if you need experts in this business, in this game, then CentriNet Consult is the right people for you. And at CentriNet Consult, we assist with student applications, admissions, visa applications and processes, documentations, bank statements, and work abroad as well. So if you are someone that is interested in studying abroad especially, we are the right people to come to for a good advice and a good consultant. Okay, so we have those who have completed their WASI as we speak. Me say baby now
0: maybe omo
1: WASI. So who you be sir na oba and now who nia be who sister be wants to travel who nim send the grades no and you're very good remember nint na sena on yet ne ho basabasa bia. You have to take this opportunity for them to go and travel and gain world class insights. Now they be almost so I can say I almost show me chia. So people like that, we can assist them to enter and do their undergraduate, okay? With every country that they want to do it in, we have the UK, we have USA, Australia, Germany, Canada, Malta. These are the countries that we specifically do applications to.
0: Wow.
1: And also, say Obi Wohona, we're in undergraduate, so no person calling a master's, so we also assist with that route where we take your documentations like your certificate, your transcript, your WASI, your proficiency, your recommendation letters, all of that.
0: You just solve the person out.
1: Exactly.
0: Today I'm just doing one thing on the show. I'm asking the questions coming from the listeners.
1: Right.
0: So someone is asking, I've started the process already, but it looks like I'm stuck. I don't know what to do. Can you help me out?
1: Very well. We are here to help you.
0: Interesting.
1: So wherever you are stuck with, wherever, either application, the school is not responding, bank statement, you need us to just continue the process for years, we can do that. 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So it gives us the mandate to be able to track the status and process of your application.
0: Okay.
1: Yes, maybe if you need an update, please, I want to find out where my application.
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1: Has gone to now. Yeah. We are able to speak directly to the reps in the school so they can give us an application number for us to see where your status has gotten to. So these are some of the privileges we have for our applicants who are interested in studying abroad with CentriNet Consult.
0: I get why the person asked that question, because I had a friend, he was working on his own application, a Drew Baby Waka, but it looks like no institution was willing to help.
1: Oh, we get that. that a lot.
0: No institution get, was willing to help.
1: We
0: so
1: get that a lot.
0: With that too, do you do working abroad? You see, most of the time you concentrate on helping students travel outside the country. Mm-hmm. What about the people who want to travel outside the country? They don't want to school. They want to go and work.
1: They want to go and work. Very good. So at the moment, we have a slot in Germany where we are recruiting for anybody that wants to go and work in Germany. We have an open work permit for 5 years. It doesn't come with any education. You are purposely going to work.
0: Five years.
1: Okay. Yeah, in Germany. We assist with your block account and all that. Just let us know that you are interested. TNCs apply as well. So you let us know you are interested. We give you what you need to know. And immediately you want to start, we start the process for you. And the process takes within 4 to 5 months. Yeah,
0: Sikan wants them there here, so I have to ask. I'm saying Sikan wants them there. I have to ask because, all the same, if you want to travel outside this country, you will need money for tickets, you know, shopping, everything that you have to do to get yourself ready.
1: Yeah.
0: So, the question I'm asking is if someone finds themselves in a very tight corner, they can't, you know, get the money, they can't get the money to sponsor the trip abroad or, you know, pay for the process. Do you have a way you care or, you know, you help those people out?
1: Okay, so what we do at Century Needs Consult is we are able to take the monies in installments.
0: Oh, wow.
1: We don't take everything at a go. Like, No. You just pay a part payment to begin. And most of the charges are taken after your visa has been granted.
0: Oh, wow.
1: Yeah, we don't take everything boom like that, no.
0: Okay.
1: And see, do draw now, we'll be to you, yeah, after you have gotten your visa. Wow, get our visa now, who say, I may name a visa. That's where we take the last charge. But every payment is paid through installments. I mean, yes, we are in Nipa, we'll be to my church, yeah, so we are okay with that.
0: Okay, and I'm asking about counseling and guidance. You see, some people, their money is not ready. In fact, they don't even have any money to start the process.
1: That's true.
0: But they want to prepare.
1: Right.
0: They need people to talk to.
1: Mm.
0: They want to, you know, get the right information to prepare, make their minds up and know that, oh, this is the country I want to go to. This is what I want to do. Do you have a time for counseling? And guidance.
1: We have consultants who have been in this business for a very long time.
0: Okay.
1: Their purpose is to sit you down and explain everything into details for you to understand. One thing we do is we don't rush you. We bring our koyesi kasem. So even if our budget cry and some country now one kasa upesa onkwa, we advise that you can take this route to this particular country. And when you are done and you are already in that particular country, you can have the green light to travel to wherever that you want to go. Yeah, so depending on your budgets, depending on how you want to go about it, we are able to sit you down and assist you, give you the proper counseling. Senya, one kasa ube ko akotina se to talk wonye maye. Now one kasa ube prepared na waba ya suye suna ya buwa wodi ya upesa wonye biya.
0: Sikasem de very important.
1: Very important. I mean, according to one same baby, ni na fasika semo.
0: And most people get confused. I like the fact that Century Net Consult will sit you down and explain everything to you because a lot of people get confused. Application ni we send me copy visa. All they know is that company they say what they mean to coin. And when the visa is denied, they'll come back and say, hey, they took my money. So it's good you explain everything, but I've never. Honestly speaking, I've never met anyone who has said that, oh, Century Net Consult handled, they handled everything with regard to me getting school abroad and it backfired.
1: 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Okay, Century Net's location is at Santase, just close to the Santase post office, not far from the Santase station. Who was Santase? 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I take it again. 054-513-0650. 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
0: Ooh.
1: Yeah. 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

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It's time for the Y Sports Update. My name is Dennis Ivan Poku. On this show, we deal with all the trending sports topics, and that's what we are going to be doing right now. There's a lot to talk about on the show this afternoon because it's all down to what will happen in the games being played today. 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Dennis Ivan Poku is my name. 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Moving straight into action, we are beginning with action that happened yesterday in the FIFA World Cup. There were games that were played yesterday. France showing dominance in their game with Sweden. Norway leaving it late with Erling Haaland being the main man for the Norway side. So Stobaken is their head coach. He spoke after their victory. You hear from him. Thomas Tuchel is also envisaging a tough game against DR Congo today. It's all down to what the teams will do in the games that will be played today.

0: let's talk about the matches that were played in the FIFA World Cup round of 32 yesterday. Norway defeated Ivory Coast by 2-1. After the game, Cyril Sobaken, who is the head coach of Norway, is happy to have Erling Haaland in his team as a striker. He says he's the greatest scorer that he's ever seen.
1: Yeah, I think he's the greatest goal scorer in the world. I think there's no doubt about that. To score 5 goals in the World Cup in 3 games for a little country like Norway, that's... I don't think even he had thought that he could do that before. So so all the credit to him, and I would never swap him for anyone, because he's the greatest goal scorer in the world football today.
0: Sobaken is the head coach of Norway. Away from that, into the World Cup stories, let's hear from the action concerning France and that of Sweden. France did win that game by 3-0. Kylian Mbappe scoring a brace. Bakola was also on the score sheet. What else do you expect when an opponent credits your performance, talks about how good you are, means you are really up there? Kylian Mbappe is being praised by Viktor Gyökeres, Swedish striker, after the game yesterday.
2: He's an amazing player, of course. I don't need to say something to him. I think he knows it, and he's done this for a lot of years now. So, and he shows it here again. And he's an incredible player.
0: There you have it from Viktor Gyökeres, the Arsenal attacker, after their game. After Sweden's game against England, against France yesterday. Moving on from that to the action that's going to be happening tonight. But before the games this evening, we know that Mexico and Ecuador ended 2-0 in favor of the Mexicans. The host nation are riding on their play in the round of 16 now. England are also going to be in action against DR Congo. Thomas Tuchel, head coach of England, says it's a challenge that they embrace. They will have to do their best to win this and qualify to the round of 16.
3: I love these situations. I feel it as a privilege to be in these situations. I think we can just accept it. We are the favorites. We play against our very own expectations. We expect from us to go further than round of 32. That's just how it is. So why would our fans not expect it? Why would the public opinion not be the same? That's just what it is. We prepared in the best way possible, in a completely normal way. Like, there's no extra needs. We don't need to do extra stuff. We just need to be the best version of ourselves. We don't need anything extra now in these stages. But trust and belief in ourselves. We have what it takes.
0: There you have it from Thomas Tuchel, who is the head coach of the Three Lions of England. They play at exactly 4 p.m. today. But let's stay with the gaffer. Now, you know that England, they play in the group stages against Panama and Ghana. In the Ghana game, Ghana was so deep in defense that a lot of the players commended Ghana's defense, but also added that opponents like that really troubled them. Now, they know they have to find a way to beat such opponents. One of them is DR Congo, who are going to be in action against England this evening. Thomas Tuchel, in an interview, says that if England fans, including those of you in Ghana, are thinking of how the team can play flamboyant, explosive football, you must be worried about how they will face opponents, because the opponents that they will get a chance to play flamboyant football are the ones that will also want to beat them, not the ones that sit back and wait for England to bring the ball into their defensive areas. He knows that for England to perform well, they will have to do it against teams that also want to beat them. So the best version of England will only come when they face opponents that open up, like France, like Argentina, like Brazil, you see, like Spain. That's what he's saying.
4: We'll see the best version of us if we overcome the next rounds and go further in the tournament. Once we play on the level where teams want to actually beat us and not just like hold us down and refuse us to play, I think this is not the moment now to shine and to expect glamorous performances. This is the moment to go through, to get the job done, to step up, to show individual quality. No one created chances against them. No one created, scored a lot of goals against them. Colombia struggled, Portugal struggled. They are just so committed to defending, so proud to defend, so well drilled. can be a game of patience again.
0: Thomas Tuchel is the head coach of the Three Lions. Away from that, you know that when England plays, a lot of the players, the former players, are all involved. One of them is Alan Shearer. Shearer is giving out how he thinks England can win this game. For him, it's all about opening up, being expansive in attack, utilizing the flanks. Here from Alan Shearer, former player of England and the top scorer till Harry Kane took over.
5: I think needs to improve the further we go in the competition. First of all, I think we need to be more creative in wide areas. The manager is still searching for the right formula, hence him changing all three games. Secondly, certainly defensively, we've given chances away in all three games, and the better the opposition, they will take chances going forward. There's no doubt that our big players in Harry Kane and Jude Bellingham in particular have stepped up. I think it's now time that the others did the same as well, and we can go and get a good result. Cheers.
0: Alan Shearer for the Three Lions of England. 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Now, if you have any information that you will want answers to, clarifications that you might need answers to, please call 0307-000585. 0307-000585 or 0263-110004. In fact, the second number is a WhatsApp line. The first one, that is the 0307-000585, is a customer service number. And then the WhatsApp line, you can text that line, 0263-110004-11000. 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Vim Champagne Energy Drink is the energy drink on the market that you need to enjoy. 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Why are you not enjoying Vim Champagne Energy Drink if you have programs? The reason why it's called Champagne Energy Drink is because it's good for every event that you are having. If you're an event organizer, just call Trillium Industrial Limited and buy in bulk. 0322-190-877. 0322-190-877 and you are sorted. 0322-190-877. That is the number that you need to call. Vim Champagne Energy Drink. It gives you Vim. Enjoy it. Let's do some other stories. There are lots of transfer news on the foreign front. In fact, teams are busy signing players. I mean, your club sides. In fact, Xabi Alonso, Chelsea's new gaffer, has made his first signing. Marco Palestra from Atalanta has joined the club. He's a defender. He won Defender of the Season in the Serie A. He's now going to be playing for Chelsea in the 2026-27 season. Other players that have been talked about, Inter Milan, are stepping up their interest in Chelsea defender Trevoh Chalobah. Inter are strongly considering a move to sign the England international and will battle Como for his signature. Chalobah is currently playing in the World Cup, so we wait and see how that deal materializes. Also, Liverpool now have a six-man shortlist in terms of wingers that they need. And that includes Bradley Bakula from PSG, Yankuba Minte from Brighton, Said Elmala from FC Köln, Bazumana Traore from Hoffenheim, Mateus Fernandes-Pardo from Lille, and then Christian Pulisic. These are the players that, according to sources, Liverpool are looking at for their wing position. Away from that, into other areas, let's talk about other signings. Now, Tottenham Hotspur have now made their bid official. They want Sandro Tonali from Newcastle United. It is now official. In the morning, it was just rumors. They have placed their bid for the Newcastle midfielder. 100 million euros is what they want to use to buy the Italian Sandro Tonali. Let's see how that also goes. And away from that, into other areas, still on Newcastle and Tottenham Hotspurs. Tottenham have got a fine player in Archie Gray. Newcastle want that guy. Tottenham says they are not selling. Now, if you are not selling, you are rather interested in buying the same team that you don't want to sell to. You want their player. Wow. Away from that, into other areas as well. Dominique President Herbert Heiner has been speaking. There were pictures of him and Florentino Perez yesterday concerning an event in Spain where a student asked Florentino Perez that, is he going for Michael Olise? The face on Heiner, the posture of Heiner was not that cool. The one that you expect from a president that wants to sell his player. Now he's released a statement. He made an interview after the event, and I want to read what he said. He spoke to Marca. He says, Florentino Perez can save himself the offer of Michael Olise. We don't want to sell. He's a Bayern Munich player and has a long-term contract, and we are not a selling club. So it's as simple as that. But if there's money, teams do fidget. If Real Madrid decides to sell for 200 million, maybe they can get Michael Olise. But also, Real Madrid will have to sell. One of them that has been mentioned is Eduardo Camavinga and Alvaro Carreras. These are players playing for Real Madrid last season. And this season, they also want to continue their career with the club. But as it stands, there are sources in Spain that are saying that the two players might be leaving the club. Lamine Yamal is talking about Julian Alvarez. Barcelona with a fine strategy to get Julian Alvarez tuned in for next season for Barcelona. They know that Atletico Madrid do not want to sell. Atletico have made a statement and all that. Even in fact, this morning, Juan Laporta, the head coach of Barcelona, at an event concerning his new mandate. You know, Barca voted at the end of last season. He starts his new mandate now. And in his speech, he talked about a lot of things. He talked about Barcelona, talked about Real Madrid being, and he did not mention Real Madrid's name. But if you read everything that happened, you have a clear picture of who he's talking about. And he also mentioned that they've played a bid for Julian Alvarez and they want him. Now, Lamine Yamal is in camp for Spain. They are going to be playing their first game tomorrow. Lamine is talking about Julian Alvarez and he says that, I hope he comes to Barcelona. We will welcome him with open arms. If I were him, I would do it. It's the best club in the world. That is the statement from Lamine Yamal, even though they've not signed the player yet. They've not signed Julian Alvarez yet. And it's a strategy by Barca to make sure that they get what they want. And then one of them is Julian Alvarez. We'll be bringing you more updates on that later in the subsequent shows. Away from that, into Italy, Henrik Mkhitaryan has signed a new deal till 2027. He'll be 38 years when that deal ends. He's going to be staying at Inter Milan for now. So that is also the info. So I'm still with Inter. Alessandro Bastoni, player that Real Madrid, according to sources, are interested in. He's in the news because of an investigation into an alleged escort ring involving a minor. The Inter Milan defender is alleged to have sought information in 2020 about whether an underage girl was available. The woman has confirmed she visited Bastoni's home, but denied that any sexual relationship took place. Daniel Maldini, Riccardo Calafiori, and Kevin Bonifazi are also expected to be questioned by prosecutors as witnesses only. Okay, so these are all stories in the current transfer window. We'll bring you more on that. Don't forget that the Black Stars are also preparing for their game against Colombia. If you've seen performances so far, it looks like Ghana will have to do extra more if we want to qualify against Colombia. How will we do that? We will have to be fantastic in our game. Ghana already camping in Kansas City ahead of the game that is going to be played on Friday. Don't forget that we will be meeting at the Kumasi City Mall to enjoy ourselves. The matches that we are going to be showing, Australia against Egypt will be the first game that we will have, and also we'll move on from that to the Argentina Cape Verde game, and then finally we will finish with the Ghana Colombia match. These are the matches that we are going to be showing on Friday through to Saturday dawn. 1:30 is the kickoff time for the Ghana Colombia game. Can the Black Stars do the job? Yes, the team will be hoping to do everything possible. Let's see how it pans out for the Black Stars. We have to win this game. We have to continue being an exciting team in the World Cup. Don't forget that Ghana is already getting 13.5. If Ghana qualifies, 17.5. Yeah, just cab a few. World Cup, yeah, the Pisca. The team even trained this morning, and we hope that everyone stays fit, everyone is available for the big game happening on Saturday dawn. And the Black Stars, we yesterday told you about the message of solidarity and all that. But well, in the Black Stars camp, there are reports also that Asante Kotoko are interested in one player. His name is Solomon Agbesiwe. This one, Asante Kotoko are in talks to sign Heart of Oak goalkeeper Solomon Agbesi. Before we are hearing, the player does not move abroad. He would like to stay at Hearts of Oak because Benjamin Asare is expected to leave the country. Asare leaves, Agbesi will be the number one for the Phobians. These are our stories emanating on the local front. Let's see what we get on Saturday when we play against that off Colombia. Finishing with iLotBet. iLotBet says, I should let you know that I'm giving 6 brand new iPhone 17s in this World Cup season. Yes. Register on iLotBet.com. 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Don't forget that the more you bet, the higher your chances of winning the iPhone. What do I say? iPhone 17. Get yours on iLotbet. Just register and then be a part of this. The higher your chances of betting on the World Cup matches, the better you stand a chance of winning. So that is it. Also, if you are 18 years, if you are below 18 years, you are not part of this package. Stay away. We don't need you getting yourself involved in this package by ilotbet.com.gh. So these are our stories from the local front as well. We are done. We wait and see what Ghana offers on Saturday. But on the foreign front, England, DR Congo, Belgium, Senegal are all playing. Let's hope that the African teams make us proud. In fact, there are 2 African teams today, Congo and Senegal. The first game is at 4 p.m., so just an hour and 10 minutes more to start the game between England and DR Congo. My name is Dennis Ivan Opoku. Have a great, great Wednesday afternoon. If you had a problem with everything that I said, I beg, Fachami, you have a problem with what I did today, a bit under the weather, and you know, me go pick a cracker, Fachami. And also, don't forget that we meet at the Octopus Lounge at the Kumasi City Mall. Bye-bye.
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10: 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Still crazy.

Bros and Toes on Sundays. I'll be you know that now. After 10 p.m. Be me crazy. Oh. 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
0: 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And Wakaishi. And next comes the Danamu. Ah, Ebene MTTD. 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And now 0248-315-258.
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Ohumase Achumako Feridia. 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All these

Craig Show or the traffic. As well, ladies, Monday, we had an all-guys, you know, chit-chat. Today, we're doing that with our ladies. And then today, I just need them to be honest about something. All right, ladies, be honest about something. 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

0: 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And a man link or yes, I didn't know. Bianca and Yanka, oh, and a pebby or soya, on Kesso. And a pebby, and some of us are in Panasonic on KSO. And now the Unya and Kanka weekend be our mom, bed and breakfast. Don't lie, no. And now the Unya and Kanka and Kontoka. Kani yo dia, Kani yo boy, dia keke, Kontoka na eze. What's the sound? Then good dashboard, no, so I know it's a picture. You know, Unya and Kanka on Kasovia. Unya and Kanka December be our own phone to Kwan. What is that thing that secretly? You see, guys, sometimes. Okay, today I will do it, but other times, you can baby you, but you need open. And when it comes to ladies, it is a crazy game. What women want? www. It's crazy. Oh yeah, guy who feels I didn't know where, and then I get on a pet, and you don't know pet. She doesn't like that thing, but you know, I mean, she's just being considerate. She has something that she likes. The young people are going to know I read not the pencil at all. Come on, what are you saying? So today we want to hear from our ladies. What is that one thing that secretly you know that you like that? You know you like that, but your guy doesn't know say open. I did ya when you but our guy ain't. What is that thing? I mean, if you feel like you wanna be a part of the conversation, but baby girl, you're welcome. Be my guest. Don't even mention, I don't even want to know your name. Just come and tell me, your secret fantasies and all that. Or maybe they are fetish. You never know. AJ Mensah. The things, who's going to hear today? Oh, come on, man. Come on, man. I'm sure there's a certain side of me, Yankoe, that you know.
1: Driving you home.
0: Okay, man.
1: Your life. Okay. 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
1: Nante musta bia abafo fro no ana na wo nante ana wache osisi wushuga se wunni me yare ne na me ni padue mu a enka wie wo nya me ro fo kra
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And I mean send you LPM. No, we are sending voice notes. Chiri chiri money get it, daddy. Chiri chiri money get it, daddy. 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Tabia Takuma, Soccer Chance, or

Charlie. Shouts to Letitia now. Shouts to Letitia. No, Letitia was. Letitia was like my first crush on the internet. I'm telling you. She was like my first crush. She might not even remember. My first crush on the internet. That time it was just Facebook.

0: singer. 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
1: Right. But the question now is, are you still crushed?
0: So if you feel you are interested and then you want to join the challenge, send me a hi. So choose between Soccer Chance, Check City, or Tabia Takum. Soccer Chance, Check City, and Tabia Takum. And we then I'm the LPM. Name I want. We bet my name. 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

shim. 2 minutes, you're recording. 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
0: So we're supposed to have someone doing a check city for us. What happened?
2: He just deleted it.
0: Oh,
3: let's get him.
2: What's that? He is in your
3: IT.
2: Oh, man, he's recording those who let's
0: recording, yeah. The other people today, you know.

0: with him, and I, even with a fresh recording, I liked it. Like, this is nice. I don't know. Maybe this is my style, but I think people have an idea of how you're supposed to sound on radio. The formality with which you do your presentation, I mean, the proceedings and everything, you're supposed to sound like you're automated. Initially, that's how what I believed, though. But moving on, I think the scope is changing. It is becoming more of just being you and then doing you.
1: That's what makes it different. Until you understand that.
0: So, to my guys, what's the name of that media school? Media school or that Honoma? Ofurikum Honoma.
1: Ofurikum MIG.
0: MIG. Oh, you guys are MIG, them.

0: out to Skedaddle. Shout out to Nana Weissel of Angel FM. Angel. Abofo.
1: Beef where the where administrative beef.
0: I don't know, man.
1: Beef where the Indu presenters.
0: Indu,
1: yeah.
0: But you do this idea. I'm going to say,
2: yeah.
0: I'm seeing real 11 no. Sada Asia FM for I'm seeing real 11 no.
1: Na NS don't come quite any
2: party. David no more boys man no.
0: Ah, Angel FM boys no.
2: Portfolio mo.
0: How many boys?
2: Portfolio no. Because we give to orange.
0: Yeah, sure.
1: It makes sense.
2: It makes sense. Before you even think about playing with them.
0: Jesus.
2: Why me? You see my stats.
0: I know, boy.
2: Sanemomo.
0: Cash was Nekasano.
2: Now, for reading about Sina Nawaisa. And now I want to mean 2 weeks, 3 seconds. 3 kilometers, go to me cover. But follow never in life or.
0: He never played football. He never ran safe. He never watched safe.
2: On to me, her bumpo.
0: Hey!
2: Yes! That's how bad it is. Manucho, 3 kilometers, he never could copy cover. He never played ball. Except for Joe. Oh.

0: brother Sammy.
1: My God is.
0: Ah!
1: Obey Junior Chain, no, I worship my
0: Cash just no.
1: Oh, bro. None of
2: Robert,
1: them guys.
2: This one, they are going to agree with them.
1: None of them guys. No, it's a visa. On drop a picture. I said, JC, I was shaking with the picture. Make you just drop a picture. Then they get some mess. Make one person drop a picture. I said, JC.
0: Young and heart.
1: That doesn't mean you are young, bro. You are just young at heart, bro.
0: Come on!
1: No.
0: The beef is not going to be as small.
1: No, it's just sad. I'm here.
0: No, I'm back here. I'm so.
3: Why when I'm in trail, I'm not trying it.
2: So I don't know what touch them make them come to.
1: Them for join. Oh,
2: this is what we are coming.
1: Be a network them for join. Them for bring adult people. Oh,
0: you find pure make come.
2: I don't come on so.
1: Enjoy money make come.
0: Pure make come.
1: Come bring the phone now. I'm
0: working sleep now.
2: Obi ah.
0: But show money now.
2: I'm come. Are you need work?
1: I'm only first. 11 sir. From money I'm face here. Yeah. Everybody will collect.
2: Still.
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6: Charlie, I stress.
7: Oh, senior, what be the issue?
6: Bro, another one caught up in a game. I nearly get them this time. Charlie, the over 1.5 messed me up.
7: Oh, Charlie, sorry. 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
6: Nah, bro, that thing's half day. 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
0: 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And Wakaishi. And next chemist Danumu. 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And now 0248 315

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7: 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So, wouldn't practical skills map a senior junior practical institute? Eye idea, we are Kajiro. Men's Emre, any sika was suku biara hongeke, conjet practical IT skill training. Our junior practical. Nabo dachi mobile, sending him the phobia brain now for one sim, and you want it here. She junior practical. Young courses need a software engineering, network and cyber security engineering, computer hardware and phone technician, design technology, data science and analytics, computer basics and office administration, online business and e-commerce, artificial intelligence, AI. Na enige sem ne say, we obi a won so computer mu kra da. Obetini ababeka ho che say, you don't need any IT skills. Yen courses ni na practical. Na AI no so dey, ya da she share dis yenu. Ya regular weekends and evening classes. Free UPI school says ya. It was 0555383848. 0555383848. 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

Tonight, it's time for The Couch, and as always, brought to you by Lawson DeRage in Jolica. You know, we've been thinking to see, I don't know, what happened to the customer. I mean, do you think

0: that so we be catch us when you're fishing, say, when a particular match be score line be say, who be jelly? What cap here? Cause you are. Oh yeah. I mean, wherever the vision is from, we are. We be catch us when you're fishing. We say score line be say. Obe Jerry and Uncle Wom Kakasa, and I know where Anna. It will be because I chose who's a scholar and a base here. And I want to say, I know prediction, be no me, and I say, they are really seeing things in there. They have seen things in the spiritual realm. And I'm going to answer, I'm not sure. Give me a call from me 0246 807 545. Me say, what up here, Kosisia? We better catch us or no, with your vision. I won't lie, be said Jack. I didn't know. Match over, for example, Chamachi.
1: Match is a question, boys.
0: Blackstar, next match, your time.
1: Saturday, yeah.
0: 1 a.m. Ghana time, boy.
1: Yeah, 1 a.m.
0: Good. To be catch us a Jack. Blackstar match now. Score line, the base here. You know, Uber Jedi. From 0246 807 545. Hello?
2: Hello?
0: When you're on radio, I'm sure.
2: What good evening.
0: Yes, Doom Radio, no why?
2: Yes, Pacho, Matthew.
0: No, what did he say?
2: Hello?
0: Yes, what did he say?
2: Up here.
0: Pacho, what did he say?
2: Hello?
0: Yes, what did he say?
2: Gidos, Multimedia, Udium, Rapid, yes. Dog Master.
0: Gidos, Lossing, Derage, Injol, the Ken, what did you say?
2: I don't care, attack you, Mr. Adia, Dadia, Dunkwa.
0: You know, so we catch Bob to my crest call line. Who are never wishing me for crest call line or this line in my way? Who is this line?
2: Oh, boy, yeah. Oh, Bob, kick us. I know the army, I mean, Jim, sir. Because you know, I see a credit here. Unpredictable. Yeah, I'll be predicting. You know, sometimes I know the baby move. It is a way of software, and I'll tell you a way of software. Now, basically, so we won't come behind here with Yassi.
0: There's a this particular World Cup in our own India, and I said that.
2: Hello.
0: This particular World Cup in our own India is a bit on your salvation. But previous match, and I said different matches, you'll be on your salvation. And that's what I'm saying.
2: What we need, the whole calculation is a whole commodity. Because we did miss it. If you are home for a nation and no crown will be beat me every over. A game, anything can happen. It's, you know, we more mission is a home community, make me ask you to come in. Because game, they be beat me. Then I miss me at
0: home. Ati, you know what I say?
2: No, you know what I say? Bye-bye.
0: You know what I say? 0246-807-445. Say, yeah. For this World Cup, because he, you know, boys, I was with your bet now. But we better catch us on your vision, me, you know, particular scoreline, yeah. Oh, no. Oh, sorry, we lost you. Sorry, please call back. 0246-807-545. Hello?
2: Hello?
0: See, I'm ready, you know why? Hello? Hello? Hello? Hello? Hello? Hello? I got a friend. Anyway, 0246-807-545. Hello?
2: That's fine.
0: And it's saying.
2: Hello?
0: Yes, I want to say. I want to say. Watch what to say.
2: Hello?
0: Yes, what's your name? What did you say?
2: Now this kind of shit, you know, I have a debate, you know, when it's good to have a shit, you know. Then I woke up with Aide.
0: Aye. Senka, next time when I woke up with you, we'll be catching when your vision be about a particular match, be not say, or when your score line, so I can, any obey Jedi. But woke up with you, so I was okay.
2: Okay, you know, some certain match you do on my, you can predict what you say.
0: Okay.
2: Ah, do you say fans in the Sweden match? No, no, they are fans there. The baby. The baby say Inga ni Congo match. You want to make us say at the middle 50 minutes going Congo be say Inga one. But I don't think that they send it to one. Uh-huh. Yeah, some certain match you go a bit mad for it. But I woke up with you. We are late.
0: Three citizens. Bra. Even in predictions. So big because if you are a me, I don't
2: know. Oh, and the fourth prophecy in the Nanomoyan because me Ghana match, the prophet Daniel Bukavija, the prophet, Colombian Ghana match, he does a Ghana Bishop Colombian, and the Colombian with my credit.
0: Okay. Wait, that's it.
2: Alright.
0: That's Romeo 0246807545. What is a Pies restaurant? The whole Kumasi Omen on the best pizza. Yes. Vegetable pizza, meat pizza, all season pizza, pizza beer, Pies restaurant branch of the Free Foot Junction, Bantama, Aiji Asset Tech Junction. Oh, nina.
2: Hello, Father. Hello,
0: Father. Yes, how do you say? Hello.
2: Hello, Papa. Good evening.
0: Good evening, Papa.
2: What did he say? Papa, this is your boy, Doctor, calling from Atosuku Station in Mo Desi.
0: Doctor, lost in the region. Just the care what you say.
2: Uncle. Oh yeah. Come on, my man. She's in the city. Uncle, you have to attack your enemy. Attack your enemy. Kabuma. And I said, the mood, then you know, crying and saying, no, wait a minute, we are too short. Now they do for food, and you're born. What I say.
0: Now, Doctor, you know, look up here, cause we because they were soon that you know, I mean, you chance a match be prediction you score on the base, and I best, ah, Doctor, over Jediana.
2: Of my mamma Fakunya research and she had to create for you now and I'm in charge of excellency John Drummond and my mama and I'm in charge of my sister AC or I told to create first no asaf no to akaka do baby will be assist AC Machia Obedi doctor Radu Mamka of our only baby a year say no cray back up of us I say my mood but my can offer soon soon master me a democracy in ye and a ball body a physical tea of what you are saying we are saying we may born it offer no be so a baby soon to master me a juma the entire time soon to master me a juma say or we bet me a case say well me but here you need in a better name offer but you be in a field in a soa you be in a park in a soa no soon to master me a new demo a year the worst thing any day we unim ye na be and say Ghana for no butter can tack no but I say I saw for 4 days almost side in Kuba me doctor dear lawyer me the empathy pie dear that me the menjindi ah send it off already I come and come meet me I can say Bianca your match here you will be you will say to MOBNDD and pay boom I say no so I can't say but nyamia semi a juma dear susma semi a juma dear but you do parka the only me na ba ye enye sunsuma se wafa ma menchi assistance na menchi se bu mo na menchi na me dia se guys I rest my case ona na me nye adwuma me da se lawyer
0: that's 0246807545 can't get to losing the rage angel okay we'll bring you the couch every evening losing the rage angel okay one nice aroma any bad smell hangover being him it will be gives you a lot of energy gives leave you and feeling energetic and refreshed throughout the day yeah man in Chile losing the rage angel okay and you know it will come up tajuna keruna kabum sano yeah the more there Babia, we are told soon in Sam, we are losing the rain.
3: Hello?
0: Okay, hello, Patrick, what's your name? Yeah.
3: Hello?
0: Yes, what's your name, sir?
3: Good evening.
0: Good evening, what's your name?
3: What's your name, Dennis? Because I'm from Pontin.
0: Dennis, losing the rage in Jolly okay, how do you respond, my man?
3: I can tell you, I'm telling you, they come out, then come out.
0: And I was saying, so we catch us, so you know, who's calling, oh, yeah, me, yeah, China, over Jeria, nah.
3: Sarah Cup replied here, we will predict German Jindy. She was farming in the city, we are born in the tea corner. And all them, let me mean it. Until say, now, both of us, she sure knew Mr. Rena Rene, but same as we'll be catching the same Rebellion party. Mean Jindy. Just media.
0: And TK, work out for like the last 4 years and I'll be jedi so we because we nyahu vision and cabbage when I we na won yin ni my previous one cabbage jedi
3: me we need your red cap with you red cap with you say red cap no and to set me you know big in the bit na predict we teams we need no no be share now think we say we need no go born a bit na say go we one go na bebem two go say bebem but red cap with you. When we country go on my country, we to be in a country with the answer once a corrupt me as you see. And our country go so which could share, we only think we'll be sitting with this. I said, Nana, we are a man for a fan for the Columbia, the second Columbia. Tell me, prove ye and tell me who say, Mina, I see, Mina, I see. Get a minute, dear.
0: Matia, see, I'm asking Sharon Odia. 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